0: new.
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1: 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I'm calm as long as my dog is. Always aim at the target market, look at the profit.

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2: 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An endless sprawl of yellow-lit halls. They call it the back rooms.

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You wanna see me all alone. As legend has it.